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1: 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See you tomorrow. Yeah, neither have we. 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
1: Good morning. The U.S. and Iran have a memorandum of agreement to reopen the Strait of Hormuz and further extend the ceasefire. The deal was announced by Pakistan, which has been acting as a mediator between the two sides, trying to keep the shaky ceasefire in effect. It says talks will continue with both sides this week on the technical details, which have not been released, just that it will be formally signed in Switzerland Friday, and implementation of the different articles won't occur until then. It's not clear when the Strait of Hormuz will reopen or when Iran will give up its nuclear stockpile. Still, news of the agreement was welcomed in financial markets in Asia this morning, and world oil prices began falling. Unclear is Israel's part in this. It was bombing Hezbollah targets in the suburbs of Beirut yesterday. Iran's been insisting Israel must stop the attacks in Lebanon. Israel insisting it be allowed a free hand to pursue Hezbollah. The Supreme Court of Canada has ruled in favor of the Acadian Society of New Brunswick in its challenge of the appointment of a unilingual lieutenant governor who can't communicate in both official languages. The society argued Brenda Murphy's tenure as lieutenant governor from 2019 to 25 violated the right to communicate with and receive services from the government in either official language. The Supreme Court of Canada has now ruled in a 6-3 decision the appointment did violate the section of the Canadian Charter of Rights and Freedoms stating English and French have equal status in New Brunswick. The bilingual Louise Mboa, a former journalist and activist, was installed as lieutenant governor in January of last year. Tragedy in Missouri as a small plane crashed shortly after taking off from a small airport about 100 kilometers south of Kansas City yesterday. The plane carried a pilot and 11 passengers and crashed shortly after taking off from the Butler Memorial Airport. Officials say the plane was carrying skydivers and had just taken off, was making a left turn when it apparently lost power, crashed into a field, and caught fire. In sports, the Hurricanes are Stanley Cup champions, shutting down the Golden Knights 3-0 in Game 6. Carolina captain Jordan Staal won the Conn Smythe Trophy as playoff MVP. At the World Cup, Australia beat Turkey 2-0. Germany handled Curaçao 7-1. Netherlands had a 2-2 draw with Japan. Cote d'Ivoire downed Ecuador 1-0. Sweden over Tunisia 5-1. On the diamonds, Blue Jays lost 8-3 to the visiting Yankees, Rangers over the Red Sox 6-4, and the Canadian Open was won by American Bud Cauley, his first PGA win in 15 years on tour. Now you're up to date. I'm Daryl Good.
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4: Mainly clouds today and going up to 23. The Humidex is going to be feeling like 27 today. And tonight, a little bit of rain, 5 millimeters coming down, and a low of 14. Right now, sitting at 15 degrees. Your late school bus is brought to you by Once Upon a Child Moncton in the Francophone South School District this morning. Bus number 606 is running 45 minutes late, and bus number 373, 375, and 601 are all running 90 minutes late.
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4: 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Street closure on Orange Lane. That's between Main and the entrance to the Moncton Place parking lot behind City Hall. 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You know what we're talking about. Now, also happening today, starting at 7 this morning until 1 this afternoon, street closure on Westmoreland between Assumption Place parking entrance, that entrance and exit, and Main. They're basically doing like asphalt sealing on Westmoreland. So, little FYI. Feels good. That's not going to stop us from feeling good today, right? It's a Monday, I know. Traffic, I know. Muggy over the weekend, I know. But it doesn't matter, right? Pitbull's got you covered this morning. So do I. I feel good right here on the K-Rise.

0: K94.5, today's best music. What's up? It's the K-Rise with Josh. Happy Monday morning at 6:10. It's a good morning if you're a fan of the Carolina Hurricanes or the New York Knicks. Championships over the weekend for both teams. Clouds today going up to 23. Right now we're sitting at 15. Coming up this morning on the old Monday Fun Day K-Rise, we have a lot of traffic work happening in the city of Moncton. You can hit up our socials for all the details. Also, today is Lobster Day. We're going to be tipping the toque to our friends in Shediac. Lobster Fest is coming up here next month. Also, Willy Wonka in concert? Pardon me? And this week's kicking off the FIFA World Cup event with the city of Moncton. It is all coming up for you this morning. You can get ahead of our web poll today, k945.ca. Apparently, doctors are saying social media is bad as smoking for children. What do you think? Go vote and let us know.
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1: Hit me when it's sundown. But I've been living uptown lately. 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

0: 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Josh and your K-Rise. Happy Monday. It is 6:20. Clouds today. We're going up to 23, but the Humidex is going to feel like 27. Some rain tonight, around 5 millimeters coming down. And a low of 14. Right now, though, we are sitting at 15.
1: $8 a pound times AO, 5 pounds is, let's see, how many pounds in a gallon?
0: Today's a big deal if you like lobster, because today is Lobster Day.
1: I tell you, I'm a financial genius. I buy an $8 lobster, fatten it into an $80 lobster, and eat the profit.
0: So huge shout out to the town of Shediac, because they are the lobster capital of the world. You know, the big statue there in Shediac, that weighs like 90 tons. I didn't know that. I had no idea how heavy that was. And it's the biggest tourist attraction for Shediac. Everyone wants to go there. I grew up in Oxford, Nova Scotia, with that big blueberry, you know, at Exit 6. So I know what it's all about, having a great big giant novelty statue to hang on.
1: This is your big day.
2: Water's boiling. Quick, chuck them in. Come on, chuck them in.
1: Okay.
2: Let's go. In the pot.
1: But Marge, look at this guy.
0: And it should be noted that the Shediac Lobster Festival, running since 1949, by the way, kicks off later next month, starting July 4th. And if you love seafood, specifically lobster, then you know, for East Coasters, lobster isn't just a food, it's an identity. So celebrate Lobster Day today. Hey, lobster fun fact, you know, they may not think like us, but surprisingly, the same types of chemicals used in antidepressants can actually change how lobsters behave. Yeah. I know.
2: Who left these muddy claw prints on my clean floor?
1: Sorry, Marge. Pinchy got all dirty in the yard chasing birds.
0: So show some love to your favorite Pinchy today.
1: But don't worry. I put him in a nice hot bath.
0: But not too much love.
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4: 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Pinchy!
1: Oh, man, that's good. 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

0: And the dad joke here on the dad joke calendar here in the studio for Monday, June 15th. What invention allows us to see through walls? That would be windows. 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Your K-Dish next.
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0: Your Monday K-Dish on Steve Bartlett's Diary of a CEO podcast, the band professor, Dr. Brett Weinstein, gives his advice for parents for the new year. Have a listen.
5: Kids are built to be raised correctly. They are not fragile in the sense that you're going to make plenty of errors. You're going to yell at them when you shouldn't. You're going to do all sorts of stuff you shouldn't do. That does not wreck kids. The signal to noise ratio is what you got to focus on, right? In general, you want your successes, the things that you do right, to sufficiently outpace the things that you screw up, that they get the idea, right? Their purpose is not to game you. It's not to evade your authority. They're trying to figure out how to be in the world, and your job as a parent is to mirror the world that they will live in, right? To do so in a way that they can get the message so that they can become, you don't want a panicky kid who is going to face danger and freak out. That's not useful. That'll get you killed. What you want is somebody who, when they are faced with something challenging, brings the right tools to bear. So you'll model it for them and you'll produce a world in which those kinds of challenges exist, right? At first in a very crude form, and then they will get more and more sophisticated over time. It's all designed to work.
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0: K94.5, today's best music. 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Today's question, British doctors say that social media is bad for children, just as bad as smoking. 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I don't know. 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
1: Good morning. The U.S. and Iran have a memorandum of agreement to reopen the Strait of Hormuz and further extend the ceasefire. The deal was announced by Pakistan, which has been acting as a mediator between the two sides, trying to keep the shaky ceasefire in effect. It says talks will continue with both sides this week on the technical details, which have not been released, just that it will be formally signed in Switzerland Friday, and implementation of the different articles won't occur until then. It's not clear when the Strait of Hormuz will reopen or when Iran will give up its nuclear stockpile. Still, news of the agreement was welcomed in financial markets in Asia this morning, and world oil prices began falling. Unclear is Israel's part in this. It was bombing Hezbollah targets in the suburbs of Beirut yesterday. Iran's been insisting Israel must stop the attacks in Lebanon. Israel insisting it be allowed a free hand to pursue Hezbollah. The Supreme Court of Canada has ruled in favor of the Acadian Society of New Brunswick in its challenge of the appointment of a unilingual lieutenant governor who can't communicate in both official languages. The society argued Brenda Murphy's tenure as lieutenant governor from 2019 to 25 violated the right to communicate with and receive services from the government in either official language. The Supreme Court of Canada has now ruled in a 6-3 decision the appointment did violate the section of the Canadian Charter of Rights and Freedoms stating English and French have equal status in New Brunswick. The bilingual Louise Imboa, a former journalist and activist, was installed as lieutenant governor in January of last year. Tragedy in Missouri as a small plane crashed shortly after taking off from a small airport about 100 kilometers south of Kansas City yesterday. The plane carried a pilot and 11 passengers and crashed shortly after taking off from the Butler Memorial Airport. Officials say the plane was carrying skydivers and had just taken off, was making a left turn when it apparently lost power, crashed into a field, and caught fire. In sports, the Hurricanes are Stanley Cup champions, shutting down the Golden Knights 3-0 in Game 6. Carolina captain Jordan Staal won the Conn Smythe Trophy as playoff MVP. At the World Cup, Australia beat Turkey 2-0. Germany handled Curaçao 7-1. Netherlands had a 2-2 draw with Japan. Cote d'Ivoire downed Ecuador 1-0. Sweden over Tunisia 5-1. On the diamonds, Blue Jays lost 8-3 to the visiting Yankees, Rangers over the Red Sox 6-4, and the Canadian Open was won by American Bud Cauley, his first PGA win in 15 years on tour. Now you're up to date. I'm Daryl Good.
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6: Mainly clouds today and a high of 23. Humidex will feel like 27. Now tonight, some rain, 5 millimeters coming down and a low of 14. And tomorrow for Tuesday, sun cloud mix and a high of 14. At 7:04, we're sitting at 15.
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6: Your late school buses brought to you by Once Upon a Child Moncton in the Francophone South School District this morning. Bus number 606 is running 45 minutes late, and bus number 373, 375, and 601 are all running 90 minutes late.
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0: K94.5, today's best music. It's Josh, your Monday morning K-Rise. Carolina Hurricanes winning the Stanley Cup last night. Pretty awesome. And the New York Knicks winning, too, for the first time since the 70s.
1: Back when it was all Orange Grove. Remember? As far as the eye could see. Anyway,
0: clouds today up to 23. Right now, sitting at 15. Yeah, baby. Today's the day that Canada celebrates the FIFA World Cup 2026. FIFA kicking off a first-of-its-kind program, bringing communities across our beautiful country together to celebrate the biggest FIFA World Cup in history. It's coming up on Wednesday, that's the 18th, from 1:30 to 9:30 at Downtown Place, right here in the city of Moncton, guys. Going to have live match viewings right there on the large screen, an interactive soccer theme zone, family-friendly activities. They're going to have food vendors, live music, and performances as well. So we will see you there on Wednesday to cheer on Team Canada. You can find details at moncton.ca/events.
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0: 94.5, today's best music. It's Josh on your K-Rise at 720. Clouds today up to 23. The clouds will continue tonight. 5 millimeters of rain coming down as well, and a low of 14. Right now in the city, sitting at 15.
1: Because that pipe doesn't go to the marshmallow room, it goes to the fudge room. Man.
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3: Good morning. Prime Minister Mark Carney was talking about a new world order on the weekend in preparation for the G7 summit in France beginning today. Carney said the United States will play a role in the new world order, but no one country or institution will have all the answers. He told a reporter some countries will be on the same page on various issues like taking action on artificial intelligence and child safety. For instance, he said Canada's taking the issue of child safety seriously and feels a laissez approach is not the answer. He said the U.S. will be four square behind some issues, but not all. Prices are down for some today after the Energy and Utilities Board adjusted prices over the weekend. Regular self-serve gas, no change. It remains at $1.76.5 a liter this morning. Diesel, though, dropped just over 5 cents on the weekend to sit at $2.12.2. Furnace oil also dropping just over 5 cents at $2.04.9 this morning. A 42-year-old man from Moncton's been charged in connection with an investigation into child sexual abuse and exploitation material. A release says the investigation led by the Internet Child Exploitation Unit began in April last year following information received from the National Center. Then June 11th, RCMP executed a search warrant at a residence in Moncton. A 42-year-old man was arrested and police seized several electronic devices. The man was later released from custody on conditions. On June 12th, Jasmine Levallois-Gignon was charged in Moncton Court with possession of child sexual abuse material and exploitation material. He'll be in court at a later date. The serious incident response team's reviewing an incident last week that ended with a woman dead in a car crash. Sackville RCMP were called Tuesday morning about a woman in mental distress driving an SUV on Highway 2. They spotted the vehicle in Olac but backed off on the chase for safety reasons. Then it was spotted again on Highway 2 in Moncton where a tire deflation device was deployed, but it didn't stop, kept going. Later in the afternoon, the vehicle was found crashed back near Salisbury. A 28-year-old woman from Tobique First Nation was found dead after the vehicle had rolled several times. RCMP continued to investigate, and CERT is also reviewing the file to see if it meets the criteria for them to investigate. In sports, Carolina blanked Vegas 3-0 in Game 6 to win their first Stanley Cup since 2006. Hurricanes captain Jordan Staal won the Conn Smythe Trophy as playoff MVP with 6 goals in the final. At the World Cup, Australia beat Turkey 2-0, Germany over Curaçao 7-1, Netherlands and Japan had a 2-2 draw, Cote d'Ivoire downed Ecuador 1-0, Sweden over Tunisia 5-1. In baseball, the Yankees beat the Blue Jays 8-3, Rangers downed the Red Sox 6-4, and in golf, American Bud Cauley won the Canadian Open. Now you're up to date. I'm Daryl Good.
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7: Mostly clouds today and going up to 23. The humidex will feel like 27. More clouds tonight and some showers, but not too many. 5 millimeters coming down and a low of 14 tomorrow for Tuesday. A mix of sun and cloud and a high of 24. At 7:35, we are sitting at 15. Your late school bus is brought to you by Once Upon a Child Moncton in the Francophone South School District this morning. Bus number 606 is running 45 minutes late, and bus number 373, 375, and 601 are all running 90 minutes late.
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0: K94.5, today's best music. It's Josh and your K-Rise at 740. Clouds today and going up to 23. Right now, we're sitting at 15. You can go vote in our web poll for today, powered by Vogue Optical. Today's question, British doctors say that social media is bad for children, just as bad as smoking. Do you agree? Yes, no, you're not sure about this one. I don't know. Have you ever seen like somebody take an iPad away from their iPad kid? They seem to react a lot more aggressively than if like somebody just needed a dart. I don't know. Go vote. 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

0: K94.5, today's best music, Josh, and your Monday morning K-Rise. Oh, man, that game was so good last night. I mean, it wasn't as good as, you know, seeing like the Montreal Canadiens in the finals, but whatever. The Carolina Hurricanes, your Stanley Cup champions, winning the Cup 20 years after their first one. It's pretty cool. Clouds today going up to 23, right now at 750. We're sitting at 15. And the dad joke here on the dad joke calendar here in the studio for Monday, June 15th. What invention allows us to see through walls? That would be windows. Your birthday club coming up next.
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0: The number to call, 858-1234. 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Maya Thompson turns 12 today. That's with love from your mom and dad. Also, Arev Hughes is 23 from your friends and family. And Kieran Myers, I hope I'm saying your name right, is 9. That's with love from your mom. Have a good day. And wow, 32 years together today for Donna and Art Morgan. 32. Way to go. You guys celebrating with Neil Patrick Harris. His birthday today is legend. Wait for it. I hope you're not lactose intolerant dairy. He's 53 today. Courtney Cox is 62. And Ice Cube, you can do it. Just put your back into it. It's harder to do when you're 57 years old, though. So happy birthday to Ice Cube. Hopefully he doesn't melt today. Billie Eilish coming up before 7 o'clock or before 8 o'clock. After 8, we're jumping into the time machine with Today in History. Hold on.
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0: 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Josh and your Monday morning K-Rise. Wake up, big stretches. It's 8:10. Coming up at 8:20, I've got details on Feed NB's 50-50 draw, but we're getting into the time machine right now with Today in History. On this day in 1994, The Lion King, Disney's big old animated film, premiered, eventually becoming one of the biggest animated movies of all time. On this day in 2007, after more than 30 years, Bob Barker stepped down as the host of The Price is Right. And on this day in 2002, the early 2000s marked peak years for this web browser leading up to its eventual retirement. Internet Explorer started on this day in 2002 and officially would retire in 2022. And now it's called Edge. Did you know? Or maybe. Ooh, we're back in present day. I've got details on Feed NB's 50-50 draw. It's coming up.
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0: K94.5, today's best music. Happy Monday. Got a big smile on your face, jump in your step. Oh, you don't? Oh, you were going for the Vegas Knights? Sorry. Carolina Hurricanes winning the cup last night. Pretty awesome. Clouds today up to 23. Right now at a 20. We're sitting at 16.
1: Pay that man his money.
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0: K94.5, today's best music. It's Josh and your K-Rise. It's 840. Clouds today going up to 23. Some more clouds tonight. A little bit of rain as well, down to 14. Right now, sitting at 15. And the dad joke here on the dad joke calendar here in the studio for Monday, June 15th. What invention allows us to see through walls? Well, that would be windows.
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0: Your Monday K-Dish on Steve Bartlett's Diary of a CEO podcast. The band professor, Dr. Brett Weinstein, gives his advice for parents for the new year. Have a listen.
3: Kids are built to be raised correctly. They are not fragile in the sense that you're going to make plenty of errors. You're going to yell at them when you shouldn't. You're going to do all sorts of stuff you shouldn't do. That does not wreck kids. The signal-to-noise ratio is what you got to focus on, right? In general, you want your successes, the things that you do right, to sufficiently outpace the things that you screw up, that they get the idea, right? Their purpose is not to game you. It's not to evade your authority. They're trying to figure out how to be in the world, and your job as a parent is to mirror the world that they will live in, right? To do so in a way that they can get the message so that they can become, you don't want a panicky kid who is going to face danger and freak out. That's not useful. That'll get you killed. What you want is somebody who, when they are faced with something challenging, brings the right tools to bear. So you'll model it for them and you'll produce a world in which those kinds of challenges exist, right? At first in a very crude form, and then they will get more and more sophisticated over time. It's all designed to work.
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0: 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It's Josh hanging out with you on your K-Rise. Today, mainly clouds going up to 23. 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
1: $8 a pound times AO, 5 pounds is, let's see, how many pounds in a gallon?
0: Today's a big deal if you like lobster, because today is Lobster Day.
1: I tell you, I'm a financial genius. I buy an $8 lobster, fatten it into an $80 lobster, and eat the profit.
0: So huge shout out to the town of Shediac, because they are the lobster capital of the world. You know, the big statue there in Shediac, that weighs like 90 tons. I didn't know that. I had no idea how heavy that was. And it's the biggest tourist attraction for Shediac. Everyone wants to go there. I grew up in Oxford, Nova Scotia with that big blueberry, you know, at Exit 6. So I know what it's all about, having a great big giant novelty statue to hang on.
1: This is your big day.
2: Water's boiling. Quick, chuck them in. Come on, chuck them in.
1: Okay.
2: Let's go. In the pot, in the pot.
1: But Marge, look at this guy.
0: And it should be noted that the Shediac Lobster Festival, running since 1949, by the way, kicks off later next month, starting July 4th. And if you love seafood, specifically lobster, then you know, for East Coasters, lobster isn't just a food, it's an identity. So celebrate Lobster Day today. Hey, lobster fun fact, you know, they may not think like us, but surprisingly, the same types of chemicals used in antidepressants can actually change how lobsters behave. Yeah. I know.
2: Who left these muddy claw prints on my clean floor?
1: Sorry, Marge. Pinchy got all dirty in the yard chasing birds.
0: So show some love to your favorite Pinchy today.
1: But don't worry. I put him in a nice hot bath.
0: But not too much love.
3: Hey, what smells so good?
4: Pinchy? Pinchy!
1: Oh, man, that's good. Pass the butter.
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0: K94.5, today's best music. Happy Monday. It's Josh on your K-Rise. Big night last night for the NHL. Carolina Hurricanes, Stanley Cup champions. That's the second time. Last time was 20 years ago. So congratulations to them. Yeah, baby. Today's the day that Canada celebrates the FIFA World Cup 2026. FIFA kicking off a first-of-its-kind program, bringing communities across our beautiful country together to celebrate the biggest FIFA World Cup in history. It's coming up on Wednesday. That's the 18th. From 1:30 to 9:30 at Downtown Place, right here in the city of Moncton, guys. We're going to have live match viewings right there on the large screen, an interactive soccer theme zone, family-friendly activities. They're going to have food vendors, live music, and performances as well. So we will see you there on Wednesday to cheer on Team Canada. You can find details at moncton.ca/events.
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0: 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It's Josh on your K-Rise? K-Rise. Little tongue-tied here this morning. 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
5: Mainly clouds today and a high of 23. The Humidex will feel like 27. Tonight, mainly clouds, some showers, around 5 millimeters coming down and a low of 15. And tomorrow for Tuesday, showers ending in the morning, then a chance of more rain tomorrow afternoon and a high of 21.
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8: Mainly clouds today and a high of 23. The Humidex will feel like 27. Tonight, mainly clouds, some showers, around 5 millimeters coming down and a low of 15. And tomorrow for Tuesday, showers ending in the morning, then a chance of more rain tomorrow afternoon and a high of 21.
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10: Mainly clouds today and a high of 23. The Humidex will feel like 27. Clouds tonight, some showers too. Around 5 millimeters coming down and a low of 15. Tomorrow for Tuesday, showers ending in the morning and then a chance of more rain tomorrow afternoon. And going up to 21.
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2: 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And rewind the tape a little.
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0: No Doubt and Hey Baby, Hey Baby, Hey, you know, the girls say. Also, the Backstreet Boys and Quit Playing Games with My Heart. A little Missy Elliott in the mix, too, with Get Your Freak On. Josh, hanging out with you with your Back of the Day replay for your Monday. Say You'll Be There from the Spice Girls coming up. Also, Kim Stockwood and Justin Timberlake with Timbaland.
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1: Jennifer Lopez and Play, part of your Back in the Day replay. Evan and Jaren is coming up. Crazy for This Girl. Absolute banger. Haven't heard that one in a while, so we'll be dusting that off. And Ace of Base coming up too.
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1: Mainly clouds today and a high of 23. The Humidex will feel like 27. Clouds tonight, some showers too. Around 5 millimeters coming down and a low of 15. Tomorrow for Tuesday, showers ending in the morning and then a chance of more rain tomorrow afternoon. And going up to 21.
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8: Mainly clouds today and a high of 23. The humidex will feel like 27. Clouds tonight, some showers too. Around 5 millimeters coming down and a low of 15. Tomorrow for Tuesday, showers ending in the morning and then a chance of more rain tomorrow afternoon. And going up to 21.
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5: Mainly clouds today and a high of 23. The humidex will feel like 27. Clouds tonight, some showers too. Around 5 millimeters coming down and a low of 15. Tomorrow for Tuesday, showers ending in the morning and then a chance of more rain tomorrow afternoon. And going up to 21.

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0: Taylor Swift, I knew it, I knew you. That is from Toy Story 5. Recently, we found out that Taylor's now worth over $2 billion, and that makes her the richest female musician in history. The other thing about that song, I Knew It, I Knew You from Toy Story 5, is that it's going to be the only country song that she's going to do. As of right now, there's no country album, but of course, being in a soundtrack like that, everyone knows about it, and it also debuted in the top 10 with the country charts, and the only other song to do that was a Garth Brooks tune way back in the 90s. So that's a pretty big thing for Taylor Swift, and of course, now worth over $2 billion, and her wedding venue is going to be MSG in New York City. That's a price tag of $1 million per night, and she's not getting a deal.
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7: Mainly clouds today and a high of 23. The humidex will feel like 27. Clouds tonight, some showers too. Around 5 millimeters coming down and a low of 15. Tomorrow for Tuesday, showers ending in the morning and then a chance of more rain tomorrow afternoon. And going up to 21.
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8: Mainly clouds today and a high of 23. The Humidex will feel like 27. Clouds tonight, some showers too. Around 5 millimeters coming down and a low of 15. Tomorrow for Tuesday, showers ending in the morning and then a chance of more rain tomorrow afternoon. And going up to 21.

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0: Black Eyed Peas on K94.5. 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Gonna go check out the Tenors tomorrow, Casino New Brunswick, and they are touring the Maritimes. 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
1: Sheesh. You know I came in for the cake. 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

0: A busy week with local events on K94.5. You've got the Willy Wonka Jr. at the Capitol. 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
7: Mainly clouds today and a high of 23. The Humidex will feel like 27. Clouds tonight, some showers too. Around 5 millimeters coming down and a low of 15. Tomorrow for Tuesday, showers ending in the morning and then a chance of more rain tomorrow afternoon. And going up to 21.
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0: Just because we don't have a social life doesn't mean you can't. 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

0: Alex Hanson, it's Misery on K94.5, today's best music. It's Chris coming up next, Harry Styles and Lady Gaga, The Weeknd and Cry For Me. Stop by the website right now and see our contest that's returning the week of June 22nd. That's next week. We're going to start giving you a chance to win $250 in gas. 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That's what you're listening for. 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
7: Mainly clouds today and a high of 23. The humidex will feel like 27. Clouds tonight, some showers too. Around 5 millimeters coming down and a low of 15. Tomorrow for Tuesday, showers ending in the morning and then a chance of more rain tomorrow afternoon. And going up to 21.

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